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She said, I have arrived, I'm headed straight for enlightenment.

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Now some of you might still be in that place. If you're trying to get out, just follow me. I'll get you there.

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benvenuti a Sunday Disco Society, ragazzi, su Rete 3. Io sono DJ Nick. Per le prossime ore insieme andiamo around the world. Let's kick it off with Hercules and Love Affair. Do you feel the same? This is the Purple Disco Machine remix. Stay tuned, we're gonna hear

Crazy P, sempre una certezza. And now we're going to hear from Purple Disco Machine di nuovo, but this time in the driver's seat con suo stesso brano. Devil in Me, Cut Down, featuring Joe Killington. You're in the mix on Rete 3, this is Sunday Disco Society.

hear that bass line coming in. That can only mean one thing. A good moment of disco is coming. Ashford and Simpson. Do Americani da New York. Nick and Valerie. Uno scritto canzone per Marvin Gaye. Tammy Terrell. Diana Ross. Questa found a cure. But it's the Joey Negro founder dub mix. Joey Negro è uno della house producers, remixes, content creators of the last 30 years. A nice, beautiful, classic house remix for your Sunday Disco Society moment here on Rec 3.

Da New York andiamo a Detroit, 1976. This is Down to Love Town, the originals, but it's the Dimmes edit, meaning Dimitri from Paris. You're on Sunday Disco Society with DJ Nick, here on Red 3.

Don't try this at home. This is grown. This is flown from here to there. You are everywhere. Lose your underwear. Let's just say goodnight and depart. Shameless promotion. My

them stop. This AIDS thing's not working. People are still having sex. It's been going on for quite a while. Perhaps it's quite fashionable.

that people are still having sex. It's rather obvious. It's just what one expects. The evidence is all around that everyone in every town has had it.